0: 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Repeating for Elk Creek Fire, monitor commercial fire alarm at Pine Junction County Country Store 34375 South Highway 285.
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0: I have a bus driver to the call, and I'll be clear with the summit.
2: Highway 285. Chris coming from an alarm company. Could be the main store, antique store for the zone that was activated, and no further.

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0: You're welcome, 1809.
2: Attention all cars on a ready I-70 westbound on Highway 121 for a tan GMC Sierra with a plate of Edward Frank Tom Robert 47.
0: Exited
2: I-76 westbound on Wadsworth. From Wadsworth, unknown direction of travel, 4 to 5 minutes ago. Unable to maintain lanes, I'm crossing the fog line.

0: 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And your party is clear, valid, adult regular with a motorcycle endorsement and corrective lens restrictions, OLN beginning 140.
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1: Tower 1 Adam 16, I've got a tire change. Both vehicles drivable, and Tower 1 is a PA.

0: copy of Mars. Just but South Golden Road and Coomer Street. Looks Colorado plate. David Young, George, Sam 6-5 on a blue pickup. Looks like the rear driver's side tire popped out.
1: Sixteen.

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1: 431.
0: 431 on scene. Two-story strip mall. No smoke or flame showing. No audible alarms or visible alarms at this time. We'll be investigating. 44 Charlie will have Country Store Command.
1: Investigating. 44 Charlie, what happened?

0: vehicle's not occupied. It is blocking westbound lanes. Can you see if there's a phone number associated with this plate?
1: Yeah, I'll send down to the DMV, let you know what they say. 1320.

Denver put out a 13-3 copy of Over Some Distance. For westbound I-70, the 225 on the register, route of plate, Edward, actually, it's New York, Tom, and I, it's on a

0: 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And I'll be en route to an address for a sober release break for that.
1: Right.
0: 7-1, Dunraven Circle, holding, and beginning 6.

0: Okay, so Luther and San Anthony, they're clear, and Swedish is on ED advisory.
1: Medic 481 copies. You can show Medic 481 routine with 1 to Swedish.
0: Medic 481 routine with 1 to Swedish, station 24.
1: Also show command terminated for call 2 over here at station 1.
0: I copy, sir. Command terminated for call 2. 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

0: call and close the call.
1: Set the alarm prior to our arrival, but they're going to talk to the occupants in the other unit, asking them to stop beeping on the inside. No hazard. Call complete. Command terminated.
0: Copy, sir. Owner was on scene. Already reset prior. Command terminated. Call complete.

0: 6. 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
1: Okay, 26.

0: 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I showed up on scene. They're calling a tow. I'll just be providing lights for traffic.
1: Copy 828.

0: TIFCOM, the vehicle that was involved in this traffic stop, as I'm heading back to the sober release, is no longer there. We had just red tagged it a few minutes ago. We just checked with Golden Beanie and made sure that they didn't tow it.
1: Yeah, sure thing. 1829.

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0: on beginning, what were you, 6'2"?
1: Call us over here in just a couple minutes.
2: Okay, 6'3", 35.

0: they don't have a good license.
1: That is correct. Their driver's license status out of Virginia is showing not licensed. Previous driving under suspension or revocation.
0: Okay, copy. Thank you.
1: You're welcome. 1836.

9 and 16, go ahead. 285 northbound at about the 245 Colorado plate, boy, Ida King, King 00 on a black Subaru.

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2: Would you be available for a phone call? We have a little bit of a situation here at Gateway Trailhead.
1: Yes, sir.

0: I'm 16. I'm sorry, I didn't hear the clearances.
1: They are clear, no record.
0: I copy. Yeah, I'll be making contact. If you can send down, looks like a 2024 sticker.
1: What's your stop location?
0: Oh, I got it.

Houston Highway 6, Mile Post 269, Colorado Plate 493, Young X-ray Queen, show back to Beige F-150.

0: that's going to be on Colorado 8 at East Fork. And can you copy a Owen? Go ahead. 05-175-0497, mainland of Colorado.
1: I copy, thanks, 1842.

0: he's one.
1: Yeah, they're just showing as a named party on a mandatory protection order, listed as restrained. Protected party is going to be another male, and I don't think I see anything. Well, there are restrictions on alcoholic beverages. Right.
0: Go ahead.
1: Sorry, I also missed the no firearm possession. They're showing as a corrections client, so I'll need reason for contact. I have cited otherwise. Valid, adult, regular, OLN beginning 051.
0: I got me. Reason for contact, expired tags.
1: Okay, 1943.
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1: Go ahead.
0: Show me clear and keep your attachment to that abandoned vehicle. That's where we're going to take off.
2: 1044. 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
1: Go ahead.
2: I have somebody eastbound 248, I would just go.

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1: 1845.
2: Denver 1 out of 13, can you copy of it?
0: Sure thing, go ahead.
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0: 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AQ-46.
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1: I copy, thank you.
0: You're welcome, 1848.
2: Denver, 531. Copy 8, North degree. Go ahead. Going to be I-70 eastbound at the 251 in the number 2 lane. I'm going to see if I could slow down traffic and get it out of the roadway.
3: Forty-nine.

0: Traffic Fleet.
1: Yeah, I got in touch with Jeffco. They did not tow that vehicle.
0: I copy. Thank you.
1: You're welcome, 1853.
0: For any mile.
1: But you keep cutting out at the important parts. Can you try again?
0: My apologies. I copy on the tow break for any miles for the sober release.
1: All right.
0: 52978.
1: 1853.

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1: 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Cougar Road, Tacoma, 1854.

0: leader of the Silver Party with a summons and a revocation for refusal.
1: Break. Good.
0: They're checking into the location of the vehicle. It sounds like her husband may have already picked it up, and they were advised to contact law enforcement if he does not have it. You can hear me clear.
1: Copy, 1856.
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0: Listeners on a ready time lapse, 1 minute, I-70, mile marker 220, eastbound. It's a red Chrysler 300. Plate is Edward John Boy 199, license out of
1: Missouri?
2: Michigan.
1: Failing to maintain lanes, following too closely, weaving, or if he has visual and is willing, at 1857.
3: Number 1, I'm 16, you can show me clear with a verbal warning.
0: 1857.

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0: 1858.
2: 1 and 18.
0: Good.
2: The vehicle's already been taken care of. You can clear that off the board. Okay, go ahead.

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0: 1859.
2: I-70 eastbound, 256, car Ocean Paul Victor, 455.
3: Five 41 on it to be shared.

Tower 1 over 4. I want to be east on Highway 6, mile post 274. I can't see the state, but Colorado, Sam, John, George. Hell of a, give me a second.

0: Whatever.
1: So we'll end beginning 151. Copy, thanks. 1910.
2: Dinner 1 over 4, plate's going to be Sam John George, 736, Chick-fil-A Hotel, White Knees on.
1: You said Colorado, right?
2: It's completely faded. Maybe.
1: I got clear no record out of Colorado. Do you want to contact?
2: We make contact. We're going to cross over Highway 40, probably at the 275 on Highway 6 eastbound.
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Once you get there, you can attack the 18, hold it up there.

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Idaho plates, Frank Lincoln 20839 on a silver Mitsubishi sedan.

0: of 2026, silver, Mitsubishi Eclipse Cross, 1226, 1920.
1: Routine, Denver. Looks like it is unoccupied and it is on the shoulder.

Tom, Henry, Ida, Robert, Sam, 7, Young, and a gray-black Audi. Possibly reaching speeds of 75-plus miles an hour, weaving and following too closely. RP does not have visual, but is willing at 1921.

0: 1921.
1: Denver 521. If you're able to, I don't know if Clear Creek. So, can you get that info to them?
2: At this time, can you give me those coordinates again, and then does the RP want contact at all? 21 Cougar Road as the RP's address, and they were stating that they're seeing addresses west of that location, including approximately a mile on the south side of Aaron Lane. RP didn't state anything necessarily about wanting contact or not. Do you want me to give them a phone call and see if you can?
3: That's okay. I will go to that area. Thank you.
2: Thank you.

So I was like, oh.

Heading to the area of 9424 South Aaron Lane for further investigation.

additional cars and an officer safety bolo for a robbery with a weapon. It occurred 5-8-2026 at 1850 at 506 West Garden of the Gods Road at Tiger Mart. Suspect is a black male, 30 to 40, short, curly, black hair, last seen wearing a black shirt, black pants, armed with a white bar pipe. Loss of 12-pack of drinks. Last seen southbound on foot. No further information at 1934.

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1: 31888. 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I'll be relaying this vehicle to the Goldman office.
0: Okay. And just confirming, 1644 Tri-1?
1: 1644 51.
0: Welcome on safe travel, said 1942.
2: Okay.

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0: Hotels.com for Richmond. Go ahead. Yes, ma'am, seems the smoke was coming from a smoker. No other hazards found at this time. You can show fire department clearing and available to be terminated. Thank you and have a good night.
1: I copy. Smoke was coming from a smoker. No other hazards. Can't terminate fire department.
2: Excuse me, fire department available. 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Next, 48.

0: 970 westbound of the 173 with Colorado David Edward Adam Young 36, I believe, on a black BMW.
1: Side 22,
2: 1075.
1: 70 westbound at the 115, Colorado, Edward Same Nora, Union 62 on a Nissan Frontier.

0: Denver for Charlie 21. Can you copy and correct it, please?
1: Go ahead.
0: David Edward Adams, Victor 36 on a black BMW.
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0: Traffic for Southern Air Single Vehicle MDA unknown entries. Highway 285 southbound at mile marker 241.5. 34 Connor for East Southern Single Vehicle MDA. Highway 285 northbound mile marker 241.5. Come out 1957.
1: I acknowledge there's interrupt the station.
2: Westbound at the 246. It's going to be a Colorado, Mary William Ocean 409 on the blue, Colorado.

after responding against single vehicle into the ditch. Unknown injuries. Appears to have been passed by only. Two parties drifted out, unknown others. Heavy 35 northbound near mile marker 241 and a half, 1950. You're welcome at 1959.

0: Got limited information on this. It's a single vehicle into the ditch, roll over. We got fire in that in route.
1: Coming in here.
0: You're welcome, 21.

0: Denver, 1131. Can you copy a passport out of Mexico?
1: Male, going to be last of Sanchez Torres. The two name, last name, Sam Adamora, Charlie Henry Edward Zebra, Tom Ocean Robert Edward Sam, first of Enrique Edward Nora Robert Ida Queen Union Edward. Date of birth is going to be 12/20/04.

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Lieutenant St. Anthony is our clear species on advisory at 20 degrees.

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1: Just
0: out of Washington, Charlie Victor Robert, 4450.
1: Let Ellie know that we're getting ready to transport one anonymous if needed, and let them know if they need anything before we leave.
2: Golden, hard to tell.
3: Sounds like fire transported them just down to their fire station to evaluate. Are you able to try and get in contact with them and see if they have any driver information for us?
2: Yeah, I'll reach out now, 2016.

0: 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Jeff, how's the money is carried at this point?
1: Medic 63, what's on routine, Steven? 2018.

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1: All right.
0: First to them.

0: ID info, but they're going to be transported to Swedish Main now.
1: I copy. If we have anybody available to swing down there and follow up with him, break.
2: Good.
1: Got two possible OLNs. Looks like they're going to be both owners or now owners of the vehicle. Break for possible driver number one.
2: Good.
1: Can be at a Idaho 536-747-499 and break for possible two.
2: Good.
1: Same thing out of Idaho, 537-419511. Both of them are going to be, looks like, on Gerald Lawrence Morton. One's just a junior and one's the third.
0: Okay, I'll see what I can find at 2021.

0: status on contact.
1: Denver, I'm okay.
0: 2027.

0: Denver, 1031. And send notice of revocation.
1: I got this hit and run that's pending. It was reopened. It sounds like the person you tried to call earlier called back.
0: Something, yeah, you can attach me. I'll give him a call.
1: Have an X-23, too.

0: clear of that call at Gateway Trailhead. Are you available for a phone call?
1: Confirm, yeah. Go ahead and give me a call.
0: No, thanks. Just one second.

0: 23.
1: You notify Lakewood PD that there was a car on the side of the road between Wadsworth and Sheridan on the right hand side with its hazards on, and people were trying to flag us down, but we couldn't stop.
0: Copy, what's the phone? For Sherman?
2: Location. It's going to be pretty significant damage all around, missing one front tire. And
0: do you have any sort of wheels
2: on the right shoulder, kind of down into the amygdala.
1: There were people around it. It was on the right-hand shoulder, hazards on.
0: Copy, I'll let them know. Thank you. 2034.

0: Go ahead.
1: All right. I didn't see you added a report number, so we're just going to use the 3551.
2: We're going to burn the 3561.
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0: see if we got any more calls about a crash in this area about that time. And break.
1: Alright. So far, we don't have any victims in the witness community or info.
0: Just 2039.

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1: Good.
0: I don't know if you drive, but can you try those driver's licenses out of Washington, please?
2: Yeah, I've given them a try. I think it's fighting me because I don't have the date of birth.
0: Okay, I copy. Yeah, I'm searching this thing. And I don't see your date of birth anyway.
2: Fine, and I'll let you know when I'm able to pull up for you. 2043.

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Location.

vehicle license plate Edward X-ray George Victor 46 out of Colorado. 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Time lapse 3 ago, RP is willing but no visual at 2050.

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1: One Ranger 18, I'm back at you at the state office. And you can show me out of service. Thank you. Have a good night.
0: Abby, have a good night. 2051.
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0: 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And Thomas flight 6.
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2: Good.
3: It's going to be eastbound, correction, westbound Highway 6, that's a 275. Looks like we're going to be taking the westbound ramp to I-70. David Edward Queen, Tom 63, it's on a gray Audi, P3.

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0: Okay, have a good night at 2114.

0: you can attach me.
1: All right. It sounds like non-injuries. We don't know which one is suspected ETOH. We got deputies on scene, and they're requesting a response. So.
0: Copy. 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
1: You show me on the watch. Have a good night.

0: 131-107A. We're not going to get the rescue up there on this one. You get it if we stay visible.
1: Yeah, you guys can stay clear.

Cessna Francine again requesting routine response. This will be for MVA involving a vehicle and an ATV.

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0: Thanks, everyone. In the comments here that there's just two street troopers for a double
1: utility. I just got the update. So both of the drivers of each of the vehicles are under the influence. There was a disturbance. They're requesting three troopers, one to transport each individual party, and then one to work the crash.

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0: All right, copy.
1: Let's have you go up there. Martinez, let's have you stand down for now. If we need additional units, we'll send you up there as well. Let's try to get you caught up a little bit.
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6: Joe's got the vehicle. If you can just switch this over to an injury crash, and I will be clear from this with a report taken. Break.
5: Good.
6: I overheard Jeff Coherent, another crash, Bold and Pierce. Once you get that, you can attach now, man. Route.

0: 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Break. 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Repeating, fire stand down at 2145.
1: Then, let me know where you're at.
0: Go ahead. Delta Kilo Victor Zulu 4-5 on a caravan out of Colorado.
1: Good copy.
0: 2145.

0: particular. Good.
1: Okay, yeah, you heard right. Bowles Avenue, South Pierce, limited info with a white Range Rover that is blocking unknown injury with medical en route.
0: Copy, thank you. 25-246.
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1: Sure thing, where you at?
2: Southbound Highway 119, mile post 6. I'm going to be out with Blackhawk on the traffic stop.
1: 2155.

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1: Any miles of that courtesy ride was 87829. That's going to be my beginning mileage for taking this party to the depot.

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1: It sounds like a driver and a few passengers from one of the vehicles are going to be transported to Littleton, Maine, potentially, if you can double check on that.
0: Okay, 2202.

0: Children's South for Children's Maine. With three souls, 1 hour 5 on field, time of flight 10. And if you can relay to the ER department that nothing has changed since the previous report, and they will update everything else when they get there.
1: Children's. Thanks, 22.
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0: 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Blackhawks 10-4.
1: 206. Denver, Miles Jones, can you copy driver 1?

Papa Stewart, Sam Tom Edward, William Adam Robert Tom, Percy Brett, Willie Robert Edward Tom, known as Will Michael, date of birth 8, 16 of 58.

0: added both vehicles to the call for clearances. I don't know which one's going to be vehicle 1 and 2 yet. Nobody speaks English on this crash. Break.
1: Good.
0: On the Infiniti SUV, it looks like the driver, he only handed me a passport out of Mexico. If you can try and run him, it's the registered owner. I can give you a date of birth if you need it.
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0: 8-7-0-2.

0: your Infiniti, it's a gold 2002 Infiniti QX4 expiring 7/26. Your other one is white 2017 Land Rover Range Rover expiring 2/27. Did you need me to get Voyance on the line for you?
1: I'm sorry, I copied most of that. I just didn't hear what you last said.
0: Do you need me to get language line on the phone for you?
1: Negative. All of the passengers in the Range Rover, as well as the driver, are being transported. They all speak French. Break.
0: Good.
1: Are you able to copy the driver of the Range Rover for me?
0: Yeah, go ahead.
1: My last name, Charlie Ida Robert. Paul Adam Charlie Ida. First name, Adam Nora Adam. Date of birth, 1/22/2000. Looks like a temporary ID card. You're calling it up.
0: Yep, clear, valid, adult regular, OLN beginning 173.
1: All right, copy, thank you.
0: You're welcome, 2218.
1: Give him a

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1: Anyone number 4, he's in another unit my way.
0: Routine. 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
1: Number 1, Edward 3, you can show me a route from the 4.
0: Adam 23, who's reaching out?
2: Yes, you can show me, oh, you can attach me to 1 Adam 16's call.
1: And show me a route to Littleton, Maine. Thank you.
0: Thank you, sir. 22, 19.

0: Good. So Range Rover is going to be the vehicle 2.
1: Infinity is going to be vehicle 1. And the party is driver 1. Break.
0: Good. All occupants of the Range Rover were transported to the same place, Littleton, Maine. If you can get the case or trip numbers for each one of them.
1: And if you can also get the next tow in rotation, if they can take two vehicles, one has rear end damage, one has front end damage.
0: Twenty-two, 23.

Driver 2 in the call, if you can clear him, please. He's just holding a ID card out of Colorado.

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at the 1. It's for an area check on a 911 hangout call.

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0: southbound Highway 6. We're going to shoot for the, say, that 257. It's on a white Toyota Corolla, hopefully.
1: 43.
2: Evergreen Fire Station 2, engine 132, medic 112, medic 122, on a structure fire. This is El Rancho Apartments, 1055 El Rancho Road. Repeating for Evergreen Fire Station 2, engine 132, medic 112, medic 122, on a structure fire. This will be for an oven on fire. This is El Rancho Apartments, unit Boy 202, 1055 El Rancho Road, timeout 22.

Expiring 427, 2245.

0: is evacuating. They're stating that flames are visible. Two cats are still in the apartment at 2246.
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0: up at Sean at this time from the other side, off of the, on the B building side. Show 107 has commenced. We'll be out investigating.
1: Medic 112, son.
2: Copy, Medic 112, break. Intel 132, I've got you on scene of a two-story multifamily residential structure with nothing showing from the Alpha side. Alpha side on the B building side. 107 has command investigating at 2252.

Personal response of the cell ranch, you can slow the routine, repeating fire slow the routine at 22.

0: on sign to Vassal Rancho, with the exception of engine 131, fire can stand down. Repeating, fire stand down, with the exception of engine 131, that's 18254.
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1: Copy, park on the front row, would you meet you at the front door? 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
2: 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X, when you're done with 1-1, you can come.
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0: Number's 1358, again, 1538.
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0: Yes, sir.

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0: Tower 1 was issued a PA, and you can show me clear.
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1: Good.
2: That driver has denied a forensic nurse evaluation, and the vehicle has been moved to the Federal Road by red tag. Break.
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0: 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Out of Colorado.
1: Sheriff 24.
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1: 1 Edward 3, go ahead.
0: Northbound 119 at the 1, 844.

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1: Had the party on board. We'll be en route to the Rapid County Jail. Copy, Stoner.
2: Go ahead.
1: 39029. Can you make sure the jail has a warrant?
2: Okay, 320.

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1: It's going to be about Highway 6, that's a 258. Frank, I had a boy. Frank 31, it's on a white forerunner.

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1: 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That's a crazy ride.

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1: camera pressure address. 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
2: 047.

Control Crows on a road rage, I-70 eastbound in Jefferson County Road 93, black Tacoma, unknown plate, driving recklessly and almost hit the median multiple times and multiple signs. Last seen taking exit 264, unknown direction to travel, no visual willing. Surface

Spirit. You can show me as the on-call One Edward car from now until 300 when the day car takes that over, and then you can show me off duty. Thanks for helping.

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1: 1, Adam 16. Can you try and find a phone number for the RO of this vehicle for me, please?
2: I'm working on it. They were contacted on a traffic stop last week, so I'll let you know what I can find.

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1: 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Adam Palm, Ocean, Union 07, Yamaha Honda.

0: One utility phone and says, "Special responding to 11594 Green Court. It's going to be a 35-year-old female who's been sick recently. She was 5 weeks pregnant. Stated that she thought it was food poisoning originally. She's having some stomach pain. And she's not breathing normally. She is responding normally."
1: RO on the call for you.
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2: 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Instead, can you break for ending?
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0: All right, premise history reveals no caution indicators.
1: I copy, thank you. Break.
0: Go ahead.
1: Jeffco had picked up the vehicle before I arrived, and it sounds like they already red tagged it. So I'm going to leave it there. It's not blocking, it's just into a little dirt roadway. It has some front end damage.
0: Copy. 141.

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0: Be clear of San A's and en route to Jeffco Jail, beginning San A's ending.
1: 145.
0: Denver 1 out of 18.
1: Good.
0: He's taking that one, he crashed, he'll be in route to my office.
1: I appreciate it. 145.

0: All right, deputies are on scene asking if they can move the vehicle that's blocking. It's unknown injury, correction, non-injury and unknown ETH at this time.
1: Yeah, they can move that, fine.
0: Copy, 148.

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1: Good.
0: It is 23938.
1: Copy 1, 23.

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0: Sandfall 47. It's going to be on a White Fork Transit. Rick.
1: Go ahead.
0: Chris, get the next tone rotation. It's going to have heavy front end damage on that right center tires. 9B, any good?

0: Just the DUI, you said?
1: No, just misdemeanor, then child abuse.
0: Oh, okay, okay. I copy. Yeah, and then I can help you out with the child services stuff. I can call them for you if you want.

0: Yeah, that works. I've got the, I can email Kim. I've got all the forms that I got to send over there, but if you wouldn't mind giving him a call.
1: All right, I'll give him a call, and then I'll give you the case number.
0: Yeah.
1: Exactly.

0: Your driver is clear valid, adult regular, OLN beginning 061.
1: Go ahead. Sorry, I was checking. I got spotted service.
0: That's all right. 211.

What out of 21? Can you reattach me to the case at the Independence Trail? I'm going to give a chalk text jurisdictional. 217.

0: Denver 1 and I'm fixing.
1: Good.
0: I spoke with the driver. There's going to be no injuries. And driver was issued a PA. And show me clear of that with a report taken and interrupt the Gulf House.
2: Okay. Am I changing this to a hit and run or just a property damage?
0: Just leave it in as a property damage for me, please.
2: Copy. 225.

Pershing. Go ahead. All right, my driver was booked in on new charges and issued a notice of revocation. We'll be cleared from the jail and en route to the Gold's office.

ってもらわないと冗談。シフォリー。

0: Adam 21.
1: Child Protective Services have been notified, and I'll be clear.
2: Copy that, 335. Number 1 out of Majin. Chris.
0: Out of Majin, good.
3: Report taken, travel 100 to PA, no injuries. 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
1: Thank you, sir. 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

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Even so, units clearing and available to be terminated.

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1: Have a good night, sir.

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0: Chapman Winnie, Bridge Mouth. 52320, if you could put me out at the Golden Office on maintenance, please.
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0: Good morning. My IBM is 0194, and I'll be in car 668. Break for miles.
1: Good.
0: 61039, and I'll be your 60 area car today.
1: I'm sorry, copy. Morning, 642.

0: 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What channel would you like this on?
1: Copy, we've had two call on already.
0: Affirm, what channel would you like for us to switch over to so we can speak to each other?

0: 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If you can wait until it gets there.
1: There you go.
0: Thank you, 702.

0: area. It looks like I don't have anybody on right now. The blue sports car in the ditch. It looks like party is out, but unknown injuries.
1: I copy. You can attach me and I'll be in that.
0: Copy. Thank you. 723.

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0: R19. Just rising to the crash, Parmalee Gulf Road in Navajo Road. It looks like no injuries. Vehicle is stuck in the ditch.
1: Okay, copy. We just turned on Parmalee, so we should do this too.
0: Copy. Thank you. 195. Do you copy?
2: Copy direct. Thanks.
0: 742.

Looks like a Corvette. 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I'll get your plate in a second. Copy, 10:30.

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When I'm 14. I am in northbound 285 milepost 251 Colorado temp tag 8364001 Blue Subaru outbound.

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0: I am southbound 285, milepost 251, Colorado plate, Zebra Adam Hall, Adam Tom Adam 1, on a gray BMW.
1: W335 expiring 8 of 2025, that's 811.

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0: 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It's on a smoke investigation. Concord Fire respond on a smoke investigation. Area of Staunton State Park near the main entrance. Concord Fire 4A. Outside smoke investigation. Area of 12102 South Elk Creek Road at the entrance to Staunton State Park. Time and tone 8:30.
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licenses. Well, can there be main entrance to Stanton State Park, possibly the area of Kathleen Gulch Road, described as light smoke. Since they are not able to see it from where they are, but they have left the area. Smoke was last seen approximately 5 minutes ago.

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1: Good morning. My IBM is 749. I'll be at Stone State Park.
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1 in the area investigating, nothing showing. 404 Alpha taking Stunt Command. And we still only have the single caller and nothing showing on any of the monitor cameras.

westbound 470, I'm at the 2 with Colorado Plate, Charles Robert Henry, Mary 90, should come back to a black GMC pickup.

Daniels Fire, respond to motor vehicle collision, area 4446 Primal Gulch Road, Indian Hills for motor vehicle collision, 4446 Primal Gulch Road, Summit Tony, 45.

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285, mile post 250, Colorado Plate, Frank, John, David, Zebra 43, on a silver sedan.

Fonta Silver Infinity T35 license plate out of Colorado 8347166, trying to red light, unable to maintain lanes, looks like they're on their phone, almost at a bicyclist. Heartbeat does have visual, but they're not willing to sign. It's 913.

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0: patient denied transport, and I am clear of the scene, and I want to clear Clear Creek Canyon. 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
1: I copy. 9:30.

0: info. Hey, One Ranger 11. We had a deputy go out on an area check. Looks like it's going to be the 10,000 block of Plainview Road out there near Coal Creek Canyon. There was a gate off its hinges with an open space lock on it. They were able to reset the gate, but said that y'all might want to check it out at some point.
1: Copy, I'll check it out after I go to Conville and check on the abandoned property.
0: Thank you, sir. 932.

north side of Highway 58 in North Table Mountain Park, off of the North Table Loop. 54-year-old male, conscious of breathing, fell off his bike. Appears to have a possible injured leg. 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
1: 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Your coordinates are going to be 39 degrees, 46 minutes, 12.7 seconds north by 105 degrees, 12 minutes, 35.97 seconds west.

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1: Looks like it's the entrance to Canyon Trail at Watertown Canyon Park. It's a gray Hyundai versus blue Ford F-150. I apologize, it looks like it's a 30 area, but it looks like I don't have anybody on at this time.
0: No worries, I'll head that direction.
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1: 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Third place, red pony traffic, 3552.

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0: Roger 29, Uncle Joe's.
1: That's a patient. Go ahead.
2: You guys still need help, or are you good?
1: Hey, friends, still need help. You can start our way. Running access, Joe.
0: Copy, where do you want me to go?
1: We're headed down the climbing access trail that starts the on-ramp of 58. Same way I went up. I started the track.
0: Copy. I'll be on foot.

0: 8754. 1-5, can you copy a trooper callback regarding property damage?
1: Yeah, go ahead.
0: Happen Highway 285 southbound of Richmond Hill Road. It looks like the father called in on behalf of their daughter, and the daughter's no longer on scene.
1: I copy. You can attach me. I'll give him a call.
0: Copy. Thank you. 755.

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1: Please, I'll give them a call in advice.

0: 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It's possibly associated. They'll give us a call back when they get on scene.
1: I am headed towards the Easley gravel lot.
0: Yoko 79.
1: My manager showed up. 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
1: Good morning, in service. I'll be at the office.
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0: Clean Ranger 11, transporting patient, go ahead.
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0: Clear. 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
1: 11:20.
0: And then they crash them on. You just show me clear. They're going to do counter.
2: Copy. Sometimes.

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Because, one, the Ramirez-Gardinez party received a PA. And if you can leave me attached for a few just to finish up the sketch. Copy 724.

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says 5551. The numbers appear to be going up this way. Sandy, check.

0: None of my drivers and vehicles in the call. If I can get clearances on them and there are no injuries, both vehicles will be driven. Can I also have a case number, please?
1: Case numbers 1364, again 1364, and I'll take a look at those drivers and vehicles.
0: Thank you.
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0: One Ranger 11.
1: Sentinel Table, go ahead.
0: There at Coal Creek Park for that gate. Did you want me to close that so you can check later, or what do you want to do with it?
1: I'm going to head up there after I clear this call at North Table. So you can keep it open. I'll let you know when I close it.
0: Copy, sir. Thank you. 12 o'clock.

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0: 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Repeating for Elk Creek Fire. Elk Creek Fire, this is now a CPR in progress, cardiac arrest at 10660 Old Men Avenue. 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

0: request for sending to 10660 Oldman Avenue on a cardiac patient is 46-year-old female who fell off a horse and is bleeding from the face. We have law enforcement going emergent. CPR was in progress before the call taker got disconnected.
1: I'm not sure if they actually are requesting help here.
0: 1259.
1: They are not breathing.

0: 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Can you see if lights are available for an airborne standby?
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0: 9 and I are clear of the office and out of Pine Valley Ranch.

Southbound Apollo 40, I-70 is a 240 eastbound. It's a red Honda CRV license plate, Adam Extra King Charles. I went out of Colorado and able to maintain lane. RP does not have visual, but their blinks are signed. It's 1314.

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1: 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And I'll be at the Golden Office for crash reports.
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3: Evergreen Fire Station 1, Engine 131, Medic 114, respond to a near fading party. Mountain Man Nut and Fruit, 27975 Highway 74. Repeating, Evergreen Fire Station 1, Engine 131, Medic 114, respond to a near fading party. Mountain Man

0: at 27975 Highway 74, downtown Evergreen. Sitting for an 80-year-old female. She reportedly was down the bakery. She's not breathing normally and not responding normally, and she's turning pale. No history of heart problems.
1: Just trying to check the status and update location.
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0: Union Citizen stop. On Adam 14, I am 10 forward to disposition of paperwork. Copy DQ 657.
1: Abdominal pain. She's being admitted for uterus mass for biopsy. Vitally stable at this time. Heart rate's 98. Blood pressure's 130 over 82. Oxygen's 96 on room air. No drips running. ETA 15 minutes. Cold off flow. Do you have any questions?

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Copy, break. 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

0: 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I'm clear, and you can update me to the Bear Creek Canyon.
1: Copy, 1409.

0: one of the northbound number two lane closed for this recovery.
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0: 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Runway's back open.
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0: what your ETA would be by chance to meet them if a 4-Charlie unit is not able to get there in time?
1: It's going to be an extended ETA, depending on traffic, probably an hour. I'm at the Golden office.
0: Do you think you described noise? I'll advise it's 1427.

0: Sierra 20, that party is Clairvaux Valley 17 at all regular.
1: Charles David George, E3 at Colorado.
2: Okay,
1: looks like they threw a can at the RP.
0: 1427.
1: It's not official, but they're willing to sign 1427.

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my driver, male out of Colorado, last of King Ida Tom Adam Young, first of boy Adam Robert Young, middle initial Lincoln, date of birth 12/31/1959.

FBI to a motorcyclist, clavicle and rib fracture. Teacher and clear.

Adam 48. Looks like RP had her window down, driver spit in her face, hand gestures. Looks like they stuck a plastic toy Nerf gun out the window as well. Talked about by 3 white males. RP lost his show, but they're willing to sign it. Looks like RP last saw the vehicle at 1422 as well as 1441.

at Jeffco and Evergreen towing on scene. Break. Continue. Looks like they are blocking lane 1 of westbound Highway 74, but it looks like they're about to move the vehicle.

0: Michael.
1: Denver, 195, yeah, go ahead.
2: Looks like it happened I-70 westbound and West 20th Avenue. Passengers, looks like I'm reading call notes. RP was not involved, but they did talk to the driver of the Traverse. I don't know if anybody's still on scene, and we have no run vehicle plate.
1: I copy. You can attach me, and I'll be en route.
2: Fortune 47.

of John, Ida, Lincoln, Sam, Ocean, Nora, first of Tristan, date of birth 3/22/96.

Okay, this car versus Elk on Highway 74, they are going to counter. By the time I got there, Jeffco already had the drivers, and Evergreen has a tow private. Break. You can attach me to the Highway 95, I-76. I will give that driver a call. Copy, ticket, 1055.

0: Sierra Zincat, go sir.
1: Good afternoon. I'll be a 1 Edward Knight car, beginning 5308.
0: It's 51.

0: 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We have a call note saying that Jeffco, it's a run driver called in, and it looks like they called their own tow. Can I advise to have them wait for that private tow to hook the vehicle up till you're on scene?
1: Yeah, where is vehicle one?

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1: Okay, and vehicle 2, where are they at?
0: I'm so sorry, unsure. And Strawberry Jack Loop, repeating Conifer West.
1: Denver,
0: respond on a sick person at Buck Gulch Trail and Strawberry Jack Loop. Time of town,
1: 1530. Vehicle 1, wait until I get there. They are at Denver West, and looks like vehicle 2 is westbound at about 20th.
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1: Myself and Lone Ranger 29 are out on bike on the Buck Gulch Trail. We just overheard information on a medical at the Strawberry Jack and Buck Gulch intersection. Do you have any more information?

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1: Of Cramps. They're sitting there in the Buck Gulch Trail in Strawberry Jack Loop at the lake at the bottom. It's a 28-year-old male, conscious and breathing.
2: I copy, we can head that way and we'll meet up with medical.
1: Thank you.
3: 2-1-2, this is Coma, Fire 03 of 27 out of Highlands Ranch, 1505.

0: several people on site with the party. There's he's a 28-year-old male complaining of cramps. He is having abnormal breathing.
1: Colorado, David Lincoln, Greenville, Fox, Dr. Gray, Chevy Traverse, have a private towing now.
2: Dr. Gray, Chevy Traverse, expiring 9 and 26 at 06.

0: phone ping because that is where their phone is showing, more towards the southern part of the lake. They did not advise that they are lost. They're walking out right now. The call taker is remaining on the line with a person that is on site with them. The patient is not injured, but is complaining of progressing cramping pain.
1: Okay, we'll probably respond to my valley set up.
0: Copy 1201, that is what they had advised. And I do have coordinates to where they're pinging as well. I can send to your notifier, so I will get those out. And Rangers is seeing if they can meet at the spot by the lake, so we're standing by for that.
1: Okay.

0: 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Repeating, Elk Creek Fire, respond on an outside fire at 8644 Armadillo Trail. Time of tone, 1509.
1: All right, all three vehicles exchanged information on scene, and she is wanting to just go ahead and fill out an online report. I told her that's an option since nobody was still on scene, and she's going to do it that way.
2: 1509.

0: 5. It's a dump truck with unsecured crushed pavement. Looks like there was damage to RP's windshield. I've seen exit towards Sheridan on that unknown direction of travel. It looks like they're also requesting a trooper callback. One of them 14. Can I touch to that? Confirm. Copy. Thank you. 15-10.
1: Advise that they are not able to bring the sick person up to the plot, but they are sending a small group of friends to meet responders in the parking lot for the trail. The patient's legs are cramping. 15-10.
2: Responding,
1: 15-10.

0: fire at 8644 Armadillo Trail. This has been upgraded to a vegetation fire, advising that at first it was a fire that was out by the trailer. They were burning slash. It is now getting up into the trees. We do have a first party on site. They're advising that it is a 6x6 area with fire threatening trees, and it is going to the west, and the reporting party is advising that this is an illegal slash burn. But no one is in immediate danger. 1511.
1: Verse 451, copy additional. Thank you.
0: You're welcome. Thank you. 1511.

0: that's the convergence of the two trails. Plus they say he's near the lake, so that's kind of like part of the year.
1: So vehicle two is not drivable. Courtesy patrol is on scene. They're going to have a courtesy tow come up here, tow this up to Denver West, so we can consolidate this crash. Break.
2: Blue Ranger 22.
3: And from there, I'll need a state tow for vehicle two. Would you copy my driver to female out of Colorado?

0: is. So if RTL wants to meet us here, I'm at the 263 chain up station westbound. And if for some reason when they show up we're not here, have them meet us at Denver West.
1: Copy 1568.
2: The patient couldn't make it to the parking lot, but they have a group of friends that are going to meet you guys over there.

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0: Copy, Hankins.
1: Base 4. 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Station 18.

0: still on duty?
1: Well, I've cleared the track meet, but I am driving now back to Lake George.
0: Copy. I will keep you on the board. Thank you. 1519.

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1: Yeah, I'll let you know when I get there. Thank you.
0: Welcome to 2019. You're welcome to 219.

0: 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Patient is going to be on the west
1: on
0: side
1: scene.
0: Of the lake.
1: We do have a 10x10 slash pile, water on fire. 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
1: And you, or is down here good?
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1: I want some.

0: 76 and Pecos to I-76 and Federal Creek. This incident occurred in Adams County. It looks like they transferred it over to us. The vehicle exited on Sheridan. That's how it got down to Sheridan. Break. I've taken a statement over the phone, but should be a one David Trooper to follow up on. If we want to transfer that to them, I have got a statement and photos. If they want to reach out to me, I've got some info for them.
1: Tanya, clone this over to them, and can I give that one David Trooper your work phone?
0: Absolutely. Thank you.

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1: Hostel ready. How is you? 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It's a red Nissan Sentra plate. Frank Ocean, young boy, 87, unable to maintain lane, speeding, slamming on the brakes. RP does not have visual, but they're willing to sign it. 1538.

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0: Decimal 17 minutes. Break. Elevation is 8,373. Estimated size is approximately 10 feet by 10 feet. Character of the fire is smoldering, burning in slash and trash. No values threatened at this time. No additional resources needed. We'll be conducting resources

The fire will be referred to as the Armadillo Fire with Zulu, Echo, Uniform, Golf, Charlie, Henry, Mike, Ida, Delta, Tango. Coordinates are 39.3357 with negative 105.1817. Elevation is 8,373. Estimated size approximately 10 by 10 feet. Character of the fire is smoldering, burning up splash and trash. No values threatened at this time. No additional resources needed. 1544.

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1: Thunder 464, stage to base 1, 1546.

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1: Clear blast, arrive Meyer Ranch, I'll be in contact then too.
2: Creek Fire, respond on a motor vehicle collision for call 2. This will be at Pine Valley Road and close to Quandary Peak Trail.
3: Repeating.
2: Creek Fire, respond on a motor vehicle collision at Pine Valley Road and Quandary Peak Trail for call 2. 1549. Go ahead.
4: 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We don't have any resources to respond.
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0: Temperature 58 degrees, RH 25. Probability of ignition 60 for exposed. Probability of ignition 40 for shaded. Winds are coming out of the west, 1 to 4 miles per hour. Break.
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0: progress of the fire has been stopped. You can show this is in monitor status. Thank you.
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0: Armadillo Command, confirming you've next to the mutual aid for that MVA.
1: Copy, waiting for next to for the mutual aid for the MVA. 1536.
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0: Thank you, Medic 1288. Units responding to the motor vehicle collision at Pine Valley Road and Quandary Peak Trail. This is going to be a motorcycle collision 3 miles south of Pine Junction on Pine Valley. Motorcycle went into the guardrail, and the driver has a severely broken leg. There is a volunteer responder that is on scene with them, and you do have law enforcement en route as well. No other hazards are being advised at this time. 1554.
4: JEFCOM Medic 1288, can we get airborne standby?
0: Affirmative, I'm on airborne standby, 1555. Firefighter Cheyenne responding, call 2. Copy, responding to call 2, 1555.
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5: My miles are 70178, and shoot me out of Sun Admin, please.

Road and Quandary Peak Trail. This will, the injury of the motorcycle driver will be for a 43-year-old male who has a lower extremity fracture that is having slight hemorrhage, that is having hemorrhaging. 1556.

0: I think that's actually going to be my driver one. Would you copy the rest of his information, please?
1: Ephraim, go ahead.
0: So he's out of Colorado. He's holding a probationary driver's license. Last of Union Paul Charles, Henry Union Robert, Charles Henry. First of John Edward Robert, Robert Young. Middle initial of Robert. Date of birth is 7/29/1991. There's no injuries on him, and he does have a private tow on scene for this.
2: We're on route to that quandary. Can you call?
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0: 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Ephraim.
2: 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I will let you know when I get on stop.
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5: In vehicle 661. I'll be training one Adam 24 and one Adam tonight. Break 4 beginning.
0: Okay.
5: 23673, and I'll be around for the golden office.
0: Copy, switching to. Shut up, I'm back.
6: 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Looks like one rider down on the guardrail, 1209.

0: 26 at the quandary. Looks like one rider down on the guardrail. 1201 Wobble and 26 Command, 1600.
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2: And West
1: Commons Avenue break.
3: Continue.
1: Somebody is a felony warrant out of Lakewood Police Department for domestic violence break. First is Jerry Middle Robert Last of Upchurch, right now, date of birth 729 of 1991, 511, 180, move down, right?
3: Continue.
1: Also showing he's going to be restrained on two different protection orders. Let me know if you need further on those, right?
3: Continue.
1: I'm also showing how he's going to be holding an adult probationary license. Looks like suspended for access points. Can I get coverage for your direction?
4: I should be fine. I've got Jeffco out with me. His passenger is a female, date of birth 9/23/92. Does that match any other one he's protected against?
1: I thought just Q tonight, not date of birth.
4: 9/23/92.
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0: clear north table. I'll be out of West Fire Ranch.
1: Okay, West White Ranch, excuse me, over.
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0: 1-8-5.
1: Yeah, just confirming. These are all CJIS warrants. No confirmation necessary.
0: Copy.
1: I copy. If you could add them to the call for me, and if you could also send down and add his suspension information as well.
0: Yeah, put everything in the call for you.
1: Got it, thank you. I'll let you know when I have him in custody.
0: Yes, sir, Chancery. CD13, break, Sheriff 20, your party comes back. Clear both valid, 08, adult regular.
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0: looks like it finally got that crash. Pine Valley Road and Quandary Peak Trail. It's one vehicle motorcycle down. It looks like it is confirmed SBI. It's a compound fracture in the right lower leg. Looks like it's a party's conscious and breathing.
1: Primary, Sean, go ahead.
2: Yeah, I'm heading to base 2 to set up an outreach.
0: Copy, it looks like deputies are arriving.
2: JEFCON 126, command
1: to it. Can we get information for ground contact and patient weight for flights?
2: It should be Captain Shine for ground contact, VFIRE 21, probably 260. On weight on the patient.

0: tags that just popped up. I'm long at 121. You can attach me to it.
1: Yeah.
0: Tell somebody, or if somebody else frees up. I'm about 25 minutes out, though.
2: Advice, I'm getting further to see if they're still blocking, and it looks like we're trying to figure out jurisdiction. It's right on the boundary of Denver.
0: Copy that. I'll keep going that direction until I hear otherwise.
2: Copy, thank you.
1: 115 status check.
3: I'm 10-4. Were you able to add those warrants to the call? I don't see any of them.
2: Working on it now.
3: Copy, thank you.
1: 126 command from JEFCOM. 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
4: It'll be a chopper go.
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0: 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Show me clear, back at the office.
1: Evening, high VM 0044, car 376, break for strike. Two 1 2 6 5, no road assignment, just relaying my vehicle to the office.
2: 6 2 7 9 5, different.
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3: Copy. SFRD in custody.
2: Copy. One in custody at 6 7.

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1: may I go ahead? Two vehicles are blocking and there will be three patients.
2: Point the line overhead in 15 minutes for the chopper go.
0: Okay, I copy. We're working on getting the patient to the medic right
2: now. Copy 60.

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1: 5288.
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0: Yeah, Medic 1288 is emergent to Willow Creek Station 2 for the LZ.
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0: 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Would you just call and make sure they're good with that?

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1: Units are off, this vehicle head up to L32.

0: Supervising, looks like medical is transporting that party to Elk Creek Fire Station 2. Looks like they had a call for a fight for life and they're headed that direction.
1: This is 12-8. Make sure you were clear you're going to Elk Creek 2 at Pine Junction. Correct, I'm here now. Perfect.

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1: Go ahead.
0: 611-32.
1: Copy 1620.

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1: Good.
0: Hi, Pleasure, sir. Are you and 1NM24 available for crashes or not yet?
1: Not yet. I got to make it down to call me from Silicon Valley Center.
0: Hi, copy. Just advising about property damage. Charles for 70 eastbound on Highway 8. It looks like it's on ramp from Highway 8 to Charles for 70.

0: you, ma'am. Thank you, and have a good night.
1: Number 1950.
0: 1950.
1: Can we get the next zone rotation for this bike? It's off on the shoulder, Sam, but it should be pretty easy to pick up. Break for the temp tag.

0: looks like it's showing 5 of 26. It's 1635. I'll get the toast right.
1: 6458, copy that. Can you tell me the RO of that vehicle?
0: Looks like it's a first of Elliott, last of Grass. I'll see if I can pull any information.
1: Yeah, please do that. That's going to be the rider. I don't have a date of birth.
0: Copy. I'll see what I can find. It's 1626.

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0: North of I-70. It's a silver Subaru Crosstrek and a silver Hyundai Elantra. Looks like they are blocking.
1: Clear and out of Elk Meadow.
0: Okay, I'll be in route from the 2-3.

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0: You as well, 1630.
1: I can please assign a case number to this crash list.
0: 367, again, 1367 break.
1: Continue.
0: Would you like a hold on this vehicle?
1: Suspected. He just hit the gravel and went to the cargo.
0: Okay, thank you. It looks like Western Towing is en route. They seated around 45 minutes, but hoping for a shorter ETA.
1: Okay, got it at that time. We're not blocking traffic. We are on a pullout, so traffic's in Bible voice.
0: 8-16-31.

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0: number, 4914. Can I get a case number?
1: Eight, five.

in Alma. It is an ongoing. Mom's name first is Sarah. Her daughter is over in Summit now. She has some questions.

14 Center Ridge, I-70-225 eastbound, Blue Delta, unknown plates, speeding 100 plus on the right shoulder. RP last visual, but they're willing to sign. It looks like we've had multiple RPs on the vehicle. 1651.

0: Denver 114. 14. Dix is on scene. Are they slated to take both, or do we have a second tow coming?
1: Affirm, they'll be taking both vehicles.
0: Hallelujah. Thank you.
1: Tow comes 15.
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0: helicopter just landed here at St. A's. I'll go get a name on this party and find out if that's his guy. Or do you know what his name is?
1: Goss, again, first of all, you lost of Goss, date of birth 44 of 83. If you could confirm, that would be great.
2: All right, I'll go find out right now. I'll let you know.
1: UNM 15, do you copy?
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1: Call the end of watch. 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
0: Come back to a gray Hyundai Sedan expiring 726. Continue.
2: On rotation for vehicle one, rear passenger and they're very hostile. Break.
0: Continue.
2: I advise that we have to get a tow. They're trying to get a hold of AAA, but we are blocking the roadway, so if you could just add that to the notes, please.
1: Hey, would you like another trooper to see if I can get clear feet started your direction?
2: Negative. He's just super upset, not wanting to admit what happened. Break.
1: Continue.
2: He's just very riled up and trying to get to the high school and has kids in the car.
1: Continue.

0: can also advise a tow. It may go
1: Carter's
0: private.
1: Carter's Wonder Ranger 67.
0: Wife and husband are arguing.
1: Can you show me out of the office?
0: I have both drivers to the call. If you can hear them, please.
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2: 1 out of 5.
3: Yeah, the golf party is here at St. A's.
2: Copy, thank you, 1 out of 15. Do you copy?
4: Yeah, copy directions.
2: Send Sean.
3: Yeah, Denver, 1 out of 5. Just for his info, I probably won't be able to do his follow-up because I got to take my party to the jail.
1: Yeah, I got it, Eric. That's fine. I'll put the hospital after I get the tow fixes up.

0: full charges are coming back. I'm a valid adult regular. Non-recovery will be your tow. I advise that it may be private, but I'll advise my finance.
1: Okay, copy.
0: Here comes the

0: seen on duty. Good evening. IBM is 171-157. I'm in vehicle 540, working one out of all areas. Break for getting miles. Getting miles 25354. I'll be out of the Golden Office on vehicle minutes for a few minutes.
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0: coming in to wash.
1: Inbound to your facility. This is a known facility transport from Parker to your facility with a 22-month-old patient, 13.7 kilos. Patient had a table pulled down on her head and had trauma with that episode. No loss of consciousness. Patient does have a depressed skull fracture on the left side, 5.5. She is lethargic but rousable. Massive bowel signs, 95 over 61. Heart rate 112, respiration is 26. She is 95% on room air. We are in the process of giving tempra, and she's receiving 3% normal saline. This keeps the health plus air life. We're about 5 minutes out of vacation, requesting a cold offload. Do you have anybody?

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1: 1 out of 5.
2: Did you ever get anything back from the DMV on my driver one's driving privileges being suspended?

0: 511 of 26. Info's on the call for you.
1: I copy. His non-commercial license is valid, and his commercial privileges have been suspended.

0: His non-commercial license is valid on the on his probationary license, but his commercial license was suspended for access points.
1: I copy. Thank you.

0: 15.
1: You can clear me from that. I answered your questions. And if you want to attach me to that civil standby, I'll give her a call.
0: 17, 17.

Looks like party for Savannah left with Davis. This area of Weimar County Road 14 and Berthoud Parkway at approximately 1625 this evening and a silver Ford F-150 that should be registered to his employer of Psych Mechanical Solutions, Inc. in Denver. Truck has somewhat tinted windows. Ryan may have been drinking and no known weapons at this time. Truck may have been seen at last southbound on Highway 287 shortly after. It's located on path to the Weimar County Sheriff's Office. It looks like party has charges for assault and two DV charges. You're going to be at the Weimar County at 1721.

0: 15 number status check.
1: Hey, from Western.
0: Copy, I'll give him a call and advice at 1729. 15 number status check.
2: Signal, and I'm just working on tow paperwork.
0: Copy, some. Houston Apostle Ready, I-70 is 220 heading eastbound. It's a Beijer Tan minivan, unknown Colorado plate, serving on the shoulder. RP thinks that the driver might be intoxicated. RP does not have a show, but they're willing to sign it. 1730.

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1: Well.
0: All right, no injuries, vehicle one towed, vehicle two drivable, break. Driver one was issued a PA and all clear.
1: Copy, 1738.

respond on an outside smoke investigation in the area of Highway 74 to the I-70 eastbound ramp. Repeating for Evergreen Fire, Station 2, respond on an outside smoke investigation in the area of Highway 74 and I-70 at 1740.

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1: Parkway and Fleet Gulch Road. A single report of smoke in that area. Reported to be heavy smoke. No flames seen.

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0: 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You got some haze laying in the valleys. That's about it.
1: 132 copies. Yeah, if you want to keep looking around the area, we'll be there temporarily.

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1: Thank you.
0: You're welcome.

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1: I just drove through the area prior to this call and saw a plume just downhill from the fire danger sign as you're going southbound Evergreen Parkway. There is electrical work in the area, so it might be from equipment.

0: 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Engine 132 will be in the area. 108 will have smoke investigation command. This will be mobile command. You can stand down any additional units.
1: Smoke investigation command, mobile command. Fire department can stand down, 1749.

0: count on you for the investigation. 152 copies. Break, Jeff, Tom 152, could you reassign me to that card?
1: 1750.
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0: 132. Yeah, we just drove through Valley Road and the Ruby Ranch neighborhood area. Nothing showing, nothing smelling. We're going to turn back south on Parkway and continue the investigation, but if we don't see anything, we'll head home.
1: Okay, copy. Best access for viewing from what I saw earlier was from the overlook by the fire danger sign. I'll go check out the delay.
0: Yeah, good copy. 1132 will be in that area in about 2 minutes.

0: you had any additional callers or sightings on this smoke sighting?
1: That's a negative command, just one caller. You're welcome, 1765.

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0: I'm sorry, what happened to you?
2: Okay, copy. Yeah, I traveled in the lane and spoke with a homeowner. They haven't seen anything either, so don't have anything. I'm comfortable going to the GTO if you are.
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